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up, up, up, up, up, up, up, up, up, up, up, up, up, up, up, up, up, up, up, up, up, up, up, up, up, up, up, up, up, up, up, up, up, up, up, up, up, up, up, up, up, up, up, up, up, up, up, up, up, up, 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

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This is my shit. This nation is doing.

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0: 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There is proof we can wound it. So repeat after me. If it bleeds, we can kill it.
1: If it bleeds, we can kill it.
0: Yeah, now take a stand.
1: Here now, take a stand.
0: We can bring down this bastard.
1: We can bring down this bastard.
0: If we stick to the plan.
1: If it bleeds,
0: if it bleeds, we can kill it.

0: 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I don't believe in goblins or ghosts. Look up, listen, give me a break.
1: If it bleeds, we can kill it.
0: An expendable asset.
1: Yeah, now take a stand.
0: I won't look, why don't you?
1: So instead of complaining,
0: push out bullshit's not gonna
1: you should
0: work.
1: Give us a hand.
0: I got nothing better to do.
2: I saw it, goddammit, those eyes, they...

0: They disappeared. It cut down my friend and it ran while I emptied that gun.
1: If it bleeds, I can tell it.
0: I saw it, goddammit.
2: Stop shaving, you don't have a beard.
0: That thing.

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Set a trap for the monster. While we still have our skin. If it bleeds, we can kill it. I believe it can fall. When you're feeling downhearted, just remember the call. If it bleeds, we can kill it.

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It's a solo campaign now. 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Hawkins, Mac, and Ramirez. 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

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Some will squint at that kind of brightness. Not because it's cruel, but because it's clear. The love you carry, the light you transmit, is not always welcomed by those still bargaining with their own reflection. 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

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I am a Libra, but I identify as a Cancer. 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

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Plus I'm moving righteous, when I'm supposed to be. They notice me, the hope that they hope to be. Independent, nobody was owning me. Couldn't care if the culture see, cause I'm culture. 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Sitting debating, waiting, whether he's the greatest. They're still tying up laces, but I lap him in the races. I was feeling in a

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State the effort, it's a cage that we're living in. Ever near, never swayed, never giving in. Face the effort, it's a maze that we're living in. Hate the effort, the wage is a minimum. Face the effort, I'ma break, it was imminent. Break the raps and the way he delivered them. Mic fiddling, mic spinning him. 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

own. 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A lot of people did it, never did it like stone. I was getting bigger, but they figured that I won't. I ain't gonna talk, just blow. Let's go. Just give me my flowers. 10,000 hours. 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I was blessed with powers.